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Here's Tucker Wetmore with Brynette. Tucker's going to be at Red Rocks coming up this fall. You can get your tickets at catcountry951.com. Just click on the concert calendar. While you're there, you can also get tickets to see this guy, Dylan Scott. He's going to be at the Colorado State Fair in August. You're riding home with Roger on Colorado's Cat Country 951.

0: with Scott. As I mentioned earlier, he'll be at the Colorado State Fair in August. 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You're riding home with Roger on Colorado's Cat Country 95.1. If you're a big Marvel fan, a new Marvel show is out on Disney Plus. The Punisher, One Last Kill. Also tonight, we got the season finale of NCIS and NCIS Sydney. Those are coming up on KKTV Channel 11. And for my fellow sports fans, big one tonight, Spurs and Timberwolves in Game 5 of the NBA playoffs. 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
1: 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Got a crash Highway 115 southbound. It's between Cheyenne Mountain Boulevard there, so certainly watch for that. Other than that, no other stalls or accidents reported, but we still have heavy volume all over town no matter where you are, just time of day stuff. I'm Coyote, that's traffic.
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16: 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From the 11 Alert Team at KKTV, here's Southern Colorado's most accurate forecast.
17: Overnight lows for your Tuesday evening expected to be very mild with less cloud cover tomorrow. More clouds roll in with gustier winds, warm afternoon highs, and chances for a few showers across southern Colorado. With your KKTV 11 Alert weather, I'm meteorologist Josephine Sage.

starting with favorite country song. You're riding home with Roger on Colorado's Cat Country 95.1. Lee Bryce is on his way to Colorado. If you'd like to go see him, you can just go to catcountry951.com and click on the concert calendar. He's going to be at the Fillmore in Denver on July 16th. Here he is on Cat Country 95.1.

0: There's Morgan. He'll be at Mile High at the end of the month, the 29th and 30th. We got a pair of tickets we're going to be giving away on Thursday to the first show, May 29th. Brooks and Dunn will be opening up for Morgan that night. Here's what we're going to do. Going to give them away on Thursday, but you need to do something now to be ready for it. 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So I'm warning you now, get the app now. 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

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The most popular country artist in the world right now just might be this young lady, Ella Langley. Here she is with Warrant for the Wind.

0: There's Luke Combs. You're riding home with Roger on Colorado's Cat Country 95.1. We are giving away a trip to go see Post Malone and Jelly Roll at the Tour Stop Your Choice on their big-ass stadium tour. 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You just pick where you want to go. 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
3: 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That's me. Wake up tomorrow morning with Kincaid and Dallas. Spend your middays with Megan Marie. 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
0: Hi.
1: Hi, how are you?
0: I'm good. How are you doing?
1: Pretty good. I was calling to see if I could request a song.
0: Yeah.
1: Can you play Play It Again by Luke Bryan?
0: Absolutely.

0: Mahomes is going to be checking off Lambeau Field in Green Bay where the Packers play. It's on his bucket list of places to play. I can't wait. Here's Sleepless in a Hotel Room.
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0: Cody Johnson decide to release The Fall to country radio? Well, it turns out you guys made that decision for him.
1: It spoke for itself. It was one of those, we were coming like to the end of the album, going in a couple months to go record a new album to have out next year. What are we going to put out? What are we going to follow up the 2 week number one with Carrie Underwood? And I had a few suggestions, but I couldn't ignore the crowd. When you go to a show, I don't care if it's in London, England, or if it's in Houston, Texas, and people are screaming the words of The Fall, they've got their cell phones out, they're recording it. It's like, that song has to go to radio.
0: Yes, and we are so glad you gave it to us. Cody Johnson, The Fall, this is Country Nights Live.

0: 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That's me. 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
1: Gotta go.

0: it's Bev Rainey. Okay, so before I play this next song, Wrong Hearts from Low Cash, I had a chance to catch up with the boys about it and ask them about if there's a video for the song yet.
1: Not yet. No video. We're thinking about shooting it right here.
2: You want to be in it?
0: Yeah, totally.
1: We heard that you're in movies now, so.
0: Yeah, stop it. I would love to do that. I could just be Cousin It walking in the background for you. Perfect. How about that? Perfect. You need Cousin It. Okay, I could do that. All right, Preston, Chris, don't forget me when you film the video for Wrong Hearts, Country Nights Live.

just set an extremely rare record. Forget this, Billboard's Hot 100 Pop Charts. Choosin' Texas is at number one, and this one is at number two. Here's Behar. She dreams.

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That's me. Wake up tomorrow morning with Kincaid and Dallas. 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

it's already been 10 years. John Party, coming up on June 12th, is getting ready to release California Sunrise, the 10th anniversary edition, y'all. Seriously. 10 years already? Here's his latest. It's Boots Off, Country 90.

used to open for Morgan Wallen on his One Night at a Time tour. Now she wrote this one. She's on top of the charts with her own songs, but Morgan, on it with her. I Can't Love You Anymore. This is Country Nights Live.

Jordan Davis is flying up the charts with this track, and he's going to be on the show to talk all about it coming up in 2 weeks. 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

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That's me. Wake up tomorrow morning with Kincaid and Dallas. 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

Jason Aldean with Big Green Tractor coming up by request next. Don't forget him and Luke Bryan have their double down dates. Go catch him in concert. Here's Luke with George Burge. Ride, ride, ride. I threw

0: So has your husband ever tried to get you to work out? Here's Kane Brown and his wife.
1: What's up, guys? Let me try and do this video again. Today's such a new workout journey. First off, Kate is starting today, correct?
2: Yeah.
1: Which, you know, she started like last week, the week before. But today she's starting consistent.
2: I know. I'm like, I don't know if I want to document.
1: No, this is perfect. Because you look great. Everybody knows you look great, right?
2: Stop.
1: But tell everybody that's 80% of because you eat healthy.
2: Yes.
1: Say, I don't go to the gym. So y'all see what you can look like. Three babies. Only what she eats healthy. And this is how
2: Stop.
1: She looks.
2: No,
1: you look great.
2: No, I whatever. No.
1: I just now
2: I do not
1: started
2: like
1: eating
2: working
1: healthy.
2: Out.
1: But now.
2: My idea of a workout is like my favorite thing to do is to take the kids for like a walk. But like a walk that's intentional.
1: Yeah, but now. It's about to start today. We're back.
0: Here's Backseat Driver.

0: beautiful things. Okay, so Megan Maroney, we all know she's from Georgia. Did you know she's got some pretty cool slang phrases that she grew up with?
1: What's up, y'all? I'm Megan Maroney, and here are some of my favorite Georgia slangs. So one of my best friends is from Philly, and I did not realize that not everyone called them buggies. Apparently, up north, they call them shopping carts, but in Georgia, they're definitely buggies. Up north, they call them car accidents, but in Georgia, we call them car wrecks. So something that my mom always says, like instead of saying, how are you doing? She says, how are you making out? To my northern friend was strange. And that was my favorite Georgia slang.
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15: 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I'm Dr. Sanjay Gupta, helping you live a better life.

Corey Kent's going to be joining us on Country Nights Live not too far off in the future. Here he is jamming with Coe Wetzel. I love this groove. It's Rocky Mountain Low.

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Right now, it's Low Cash and Hometown Home, Country Nights Live. We could

0: album Banks of the Trinity arrives June 26th, and he just revealed the full 16-song track list, including collaborations with Luke Combs and Brothers Osborne, plus a song written for his newborn son. And Post Malone's double album, The Eternal Buzz, is getting closer. He pushed back the start of his stadium tour to finish the project, and new ASCAP listings show he's been writing with some familiar country names again, a strong sign that at least half of the record keeps him planted firmly in the country genre. That's your Country Nights Live news update. I'm Bev Rainey.
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18: Across the country right now, at this very moment, there are probably arguments taking place about who's doing more of the housework, the homework, the shuttling of kids from this activity to that. It's true. By and large, women do more of this than men. But doesn't have to be that way. And if you and your spouse can level that playing field, it's going to make both of you and your kids happier. Psychologist Yelena Kecmanovic says this might be how you get there. As hard as it might be at first, try to think of your partner like a teammate, not an adversary. Learn how to do some of the chores your partner does to get a better understanding of how much effort something takes. And finally, take the time to acknowledge what the other person is doing. And every now and then, even express your appreciation. That'll go a long way. I'm Dr. Sanjay Gupta, helping you live a better life.
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1: Riley Green continues to be everywhere at once, including on the baseball field, while juggling his music career, acting roles, and his new gig as a coach on The Voice. He still found time to suit up with the Savannah Bananas during their sold-out three-night run at Truist Park in Atlanta. Cody Johnson is gearing up for a massive summer. His new album

Live with Bev Rainey. That's me. Wake up tomorrow morning with Kincaid and Dallas. Spend your middays with Megan Marie and ride home with Roger. Here on Colorado's Cat Country 95.1.

0: Live.
1: Oh, yes, ma'am. Can y'all play Tate Matthews? 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Just call Tate Matthews.
0: I can play some Chase Matthews for you. Absolutely. Here's Holding It Down.

So this guy wanted to be a cattle farmer, and now he's topping the country charts, not only on the stage, but he started off in songwriting, 17 written for Jason Aldean alone. It's John Morgan with Kid Myself.

0: Love that one from John Morgan. It's Kid Myself. This is Country Nights Live. Just got a request for some Lainey Wilson. We're going to play her next. I was thinking about the time that Ernest totally pranked Lainey Wilson on the last night of their tour. He walked out on stage wearing her clothes. Yes, her clothes from her wardrobe.
1: I cannot believe you're doing this right now.
2: 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First time I ever used one of these lifts, I'm dressed like you. It's pretty ridiculous.
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2: 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I mean, this is me in my peak form.
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8: What are the chances you are listening to this while drinking a nice hot cup of coffee? If so, don't let me stop you. For years, we've been reporting on the health benefits of coffee, and that's not going to stop today. A new study, this one out of Harvard School of Public Health, found that coffee and tea could help lower your risk of developing dementia. People who enjoyed 1 to 3 caffeinated cups a day saw the biggest impact. In addition to the caffeine, coffee contains hundreds of bioactive compounds that can influence inflammation, glucose metabolism, vascular function, and oxidative stress. It's also possible coffee drinkers might be doing other things that keep them healthy. Eating a more balanced diet, getting plenty of exercise, sleep, not smoking, or drinking too much alcohol. And finally, staying socially active. I'm Dr. Sanjay Gupta, helping you live a better life.
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5: 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My husband is active duty Army and has been for the past 18 years. That's why we're here. What up, Fort Carson? 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

I need to know if anybody has had this unique experience in their life. My name's Justin. This is The Overnight Ride. Today in Nashville, I was stuck in traffic because there was an accident. And at some point, a whole bunch of chickens were on the road. Not the only time that I have been trapped in my car because of avian creatures. For some reason, the turkeys in New Jersey are everywhere. And I was first starting out in radio, and I had to drive the station vehicle to someone's house to pick them up for an event to give out free t-shirts. So I pull up to their house, I go inside, we wait a little bit, and then we go to leave for the event. And this person lived in the backside of a cul-de-sac. When we emerged from the house, we were trapped by turkeys. And not just any turkeys. Turkeys doing something very specific. Walking in a circle on the cul-de-sac. Now, I know turkeys will

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The other trying to cross the line. Yeah, the way you make me feel, I wanna

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3: Lots of sunshine this morning, increasing cloud cover, especially for the second half of the afternoon, and an increasing chance for a few isolated showers or storms, especially over the mountains, with highs around 80. With the KKTV 11 Alert weather, I'm meteorologist Kevin Bloomberg.
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0: recover, which he warned could make the hive aggressive. He set up a device designed to lure the bees out into a transport box. Berman estimated that the colony could contain as many as 10,000 bees and said that the relocation process could take weeks. It's kind of weird, he told WPBI-TV, noting that he'd never encountered bees living in a sewer before, but they're Philly bees. He joked about the potential sewer honey. But clarified that any honey produced after relocation would come from the fresh comb and bees building in their new home. Which reminds me of, I see her all the time on TikTok, the Texas Bee Works girl. You hear her whispering about the bees. She wears glasses, and sometimes the bees are so friendly, she doesn't need to wear any sort of beekeeping outfit.
1: They needed to survive, and they had a ton of honey.
0: There she is.
1: I had been working for about 2 hours by now.
0: It's another great day of saving the bees. That's how she locks out every video.
1: And it was delicious. But after I was done removing all of the comb from the wall,
0: yes,
1: I still had to help get the bees into the new hive.
0: Yes.
1: So I started scooping them up with my hands.
0: She picks them up with her hands.
1: But there were so many bees that I decided to build a little bee
0: Why
1: bridge.
0: Do I love her?
2: It's like bee ASMR.
0: I know it is.
1: Started to rush over the bee bridge.
0: There they go. They're going over the bee bridge.
1: Hive to be with their queen. So I gave the rest of the bees some smoke, and I waited for them to get into the new hive. Then I closed up the hive, I took the bees home, and it was another great day of saving the bees.
0: I love her!
2: Saving the bees.
0: Saving the bees.
3: Aw, good for her.
0: Well, we put Dallas to sleep. 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
0: Bee Ross.
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0: He's gone, they won't hit him.
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0: No, I understand. 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
6: Yeah, how you doing?
3: That's what I got a shot back for. Just suck it out.
7: The sound effects here. Good morning and welcome to Wednesday. It's the 13th of May. What a day yesterday was. I'm so proud of my son, Xander. I got him to get a haircut. And this is how I had to do it. Because it had been 3 weeks overdue. His hair is out of control. I'm like, man, we need to get you a haircut. This is getting awful. So finally I go, buddy, I don't want to bring the room down. I said, you only have so many years where you're going to go and get a haircut. Why not enjoy this one? And so he goes, he looked at me and he looked at my head and he goes, okay, Dad, let's go.
4: Was that the first time he realized he wasn't blessed in the gene pool for hair?
7: And his mom always yells at me when I say it. I go, you only get 20 years. I call it 20 hair years. You only, because at 20, that's when I started shaving my head.
3: From your father?
7: Apparently. Yeah, because Grandpa had a full head of hair.
4: I thought it was
7: Herb
4: like
7: had a lot of hair.
4: You're like, what is the rule they say? It's like your mother's uncle or something like that.
7: You're just making things up now, Lauren. No, it's supposed to be. I was led to believe that it's supposed to be your mom's father.
4: Okay,
7: that's where you get it from. But that is total BS. Because
3: my mom's father, he had a head full of hair.
7: Yeah, Herb had a lot of hair.
3: He died at 56, but
7: yeah, my grandpa died at 59. But man, the hair!
3: The hair!
7: I'm telling you. But nothing.
3: Wow. Yeah, they were still hair in that casket.
7: Marcus, please save that from home. Please, still hair in that casket.
3: You know, your hair still grows after you die.
7: Yeah, I know.
3: Can you imagine?
7: And that's. Let me tell you, that'll be the one time in my life. Well, it won't be my life. One time in my death, I don't bite my nails. I'm gonna die. What? Wouldn't that be a giant if my hair grew out again and my nails
4: my
7: and I was dead and couldn't appreciate it?
3: Think of all the weight you're going to lose too.
4: Yeah. You're never going to look better.
7: I know, right?
3: But you'll be dead.
7: Please do me a favor, okay? You heard of the song Bury Me in Georgia?
3: I'll dig you up.
7: Please exhume me and take some selfies. Thank you very much. Please, I need those. Lauren, you brought to you the sound you hear in the background is Dallas's shared responsibility dog.
4: Co-custody kid dog.
7: Yeah, this dog is so elderly, asserting his dominance over Zion.
3: I know. He weighs all of 8 pounds.
4: Yes.
3: Mm-hmm. And is like,
4: And my dog, who's 80 pounds, is over here next to me, just asleep, happy as can be. And Baxter over there is trying to show that he's the top dog in the room.
7: I was here first. Yeah. This is my room.
3: Like, yes. Damn.
7: Lauren's husband Clay was out on. He's out on business right now.
4: Yes,
7: he's away. It's so cliche. It sounds so 1960. He's traveling for business.
4: Yes, he's away for business.
7: You were having such trouble sleeping. You hear all these sounds that you never hear when Clay is home.
4: Yes, and I realize it's because he's away that I focus on them more, and they sound a little bit louder. They're probably there when he's away too, but when I hear those sounds when he's there, I'm like, well, that's a man's job. He can go check that out. But when it's just me alone, I'm like, oh, they're coming for me this time.
7: I didn't know this. I didn't know that you chose an apartment where your bedroom is backed up against the stairway.
4: It's right next to the staircase, which is one of the reasons we actually chose it, because of our dog. It's nice. It's really easy to go up and down. And believe it or not, a lot of people don't actually use it. There is an elevator on our floor, but it's on the complete other side. It seems like whenever he's away, that staircase gets the most use ever. I hear people going up and down it all night long.
7: It's because he's not there. These are sounds you would never hear these, but yeah.
4: And I know if somebody breaks in, I'm the only one there. They're coming for me. But if he's there, and they might go for him first. I might have time to escape.
3: Do you have a weapon of any sort? You know,
4: yes,
3: like
4: I do. Yeah.
3: Okay.
7: You do?
4: I do. Yes.
7: Yay. You do. Hold on. Is it more dangerous than my weapon?
4: Yeah,
7: don't say that, Marcus.
4: Yes, a lot more dangerous.
3: Honey,
7: seriously,
3: your weapon is not dangerous.
7: It's a giant. It's a fireman's mag light. That's
3: yeah.
7: What
3: I promise you, hers is more dangerous.
4: I got a little pew pew.
3: Yeah.
7: Save that, Marcus, please. Oh, there's so many save thats. Good morning
3: Lord.
7: And welcome.
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0: are coming up this weekend. We're going to talk about that. We're going to talk about your very own Shania Twain roses. Yep, you can grow them if you want them. Yeah, she's got a new song. It's called Dirty Rosie. So it kind of all goes together there. You've heard the rumors, or maybe you haven't, about Woody Harrelson and Matthew McConaughey being brothers in some sort of way. Well, they addressed the rumor. I'll tell you all about it coming up during the dish. See you.

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1: The ACMs are coming up Sunday night, and you can watch those on Prime Video. Five records that could be broken. Chris Stapleton could surpass George Strait to become the most decorated male artist in ACM history. George has 24 wins. Chris has 21. He's up for 5 awards this year. Yes.
2: She's very excited.
1: Luke Combs could accomplish the Triple Crown. That's when an artist has earned all three at some point in their career. New male, male artist, and Entertainer of the Year. He just needs Entertainer of the Year.
3: Oh.
1: Stapleton could also tie Merle Haggard for most male artist of the year wins. Merle has 6. Chris has 5. Miranda Lambert could extend her Song of the Year record. She's won 7. She's up for 2 this year, including the songwriting for Choosing Texas. And then Lainey Wilson could become the first female to win Entertainer of the Year 3 years in a row.
3: Wow.
1: Yes.
2: There's a lot to wait and see.
1: Yeah. I know. There's a lot going down. A lot at stake, I guess you could say.
2: A lot to gamble on, too, as well.
1: At the ACMs.
2: Yes.
1: All right. You can grow your very own Shania Twain roses. She released her own hybrid tea rose that's pink with a hint of yellow. A portion of the proceeds will support the Shania Twain Foundation to improve food security for those in need. Shania has not announced the title of her upcoming album, but she has released a new song, and it's called Dirty Rosie.
4: It's kind of got a groovy feel to it.
1: Yeah. It's going to have to grow on me.
4: She looks great. I saw a picture of her the other day. She's looking really great.
1: She looks fantastic. She's had some really good surgery.
4: I didn't want to call it out, but I was like, you know, she got that.
1: Oh, well, yeah. I mean, she talks. Going. Yeah, she looks really, really good for sure. And she's just doing great. I think she's still doing Vegas shows.
4: Yeah.
1: So that's working
4: out
1: really well.
4: She's still got a great following fan base.
1: Morgan Wallen, happy birthday. He's 33 today.
2: Wow. 33.
1: Yeah.
2: I knew she'd be excited.
1: 33. Woody Harrelson and Matthew McConaughey are doing a show on Apple TV called Brothers. I am so in for this. They will acknowledge the rumor they could be half brothers in real life. Woody says it's coming out this fall. He compares it to Curb Your Enthusiasm. Okay. He said, quote, we play ourselves, but everything's fictionalized. He says the show starts with him coming to Texas to hang out with Matthew. But once his bus is inside the gates of his ranch, it's not going to go anywhere. I'm not exactly sure what that means, but it sounds interesting with those two. And Sports Illustrated revealed their 4th swimsuit cover models, Hillary Duff, Tiffany Haddish. Is that how you say her?
4: Haddish. Yeah.
1: Social media star Alex Earle. Mm-hmm. She looks, they all look amazing. And Nicole Williams English, who is a model. The covers hit stores tomorrow. And guess what's in theaters? Ooh, 40th anniversary Top Gun.
4: Oh, they're bringing it back to theaters?
1: Yeah, they're bringing it back to theaters for just a short time.
2: This would be a good time for anyone who hasn't seen Top Gun to go and
1: you?
2: Have them. Mm-hmm. So this would be a good time for anyone who hasn't
1: seen. Like you?
4: So this would be a good time
2: for me to go see Top Gun.
1: He's never seen.
4: How can someone who works in pop culture and keeps up with worldly events never see Top Gun?
2: Because you had to listen to Berlin Take My Breath Away way too much because your mom liked that song and you just knew it came from that soundtrack and had no desire to see the film?
4: Wow.
1: You should see
4: it. You are missing out.
1: Yeah. It's so good.
4: And the second one's really good, too.
1: Yeah. Of all people, you should see it because you always feel the need for speed.
4: Yeah. And you love planes.
2: I do.
1: Yeah.
2: So I do.
4: This movie's got everything you need.
2: I'm one of those people. I frustrate you. Everything about what you know about me, you think I would love this movie. I just have never seen it. So maybe I will go see it in the theater because that's how you're supposed to see it.
1: You would love it.
4: And I actually, do you think it's appropriate for his oldest to go and see, too, with him? Like, there's no creep.
1: I definitely think Xander could see it.
4: Yes.
1: Oh, yeah.
2: I worry about Goose making him sad, but, you know.
1: Well,
2: yes, I know about that.
1: Yeah, I mean, he knows people die.
4: Yeah.
2: No, he doesn't. Everyone lives forever.
4: I think he'd be really entertained by all the planes, and that would just kind of, he'd overlook that.
2: Maybe. It could make it a family thing.
1: I'm Dallas. It's a dish.
2: No.
5: Kincaid and Dallas.
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2: May you never experience, it's Kincaid in Dallas. May you never experience what I did. Dallas was trying to get my attention the other day. We were leaving a concert. Dallas ran into some people who were out there in their camper. They were tailgating, and they would look like a picture. They recognized Dallas, and they're one of, I think they were four of our 9 listeners total, so we had, yes, to super, had to super serve them.
1: And Kincaid had already gotten in his car.
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0: Vroom, vroom, vroom.
1: So I ran, and on the back glass, I was able to get my hand on it.
2: Now, I had parallel parked. I was on the street, right?
1: Yes.
2: So I parallel parked, so I was like pulling out of the spot, and my wheel totally turned to the left. I'm looking in my mirror. I'm waiting to make sure there's no traffic coming. All of a sudden, this is what I'm using. I'm trying to get the sound. I haven't tested it yet. I have scissors and a horn that Marcus uses when he's here. And I hear. But it's pounding on the window. Like,
0: yeah.
2: And I'm like, ah! Did I not scream?
1: Like a girl.
0: I would have thought I hit somebody. I'm actually on Kincaid's side with this because there's a lot of people walking around. You were just talking to a bunch of people. You hear just a random big bump on your window. I would have thought I just hit somebody.
1: Now, in my defense, I was going, Kincaid!
2: Well, I just hear yelling and pounding. And I don't hear a lot of that. So
0: it's been a while since you heard it.
2: Yes. So I freak it out. I'm like, oh, freaking out. I look over and it's Dallas.
1: It's me.
2: Like, put my car back in park.
1: I said, hey, we got some great listeners here.
2: Course.
1: Get out and come take a picture.
2: It's fine, but please.
0: Yeah, Dallas,
2: that was the definition of
3: unwelcome conduct.
0: That's a jump scare. And I'm on Kincaid's side with this one.
2: Thank you, Dallas.
0: It's rare that I'm on your
2: side,
0: but I am with this.
2: That could have been so much worse. I'm just saying.
1: Okay, from now on, I will not include you in the pictures.
2: Please,
1: I will let you go.
2: No, see, don't get mad at me.
1: If you're overreacting.
2: Would you not have run me over? You would have run me over, Lauren.
0: Oh, yeah, I would have probably floored it.
2: Fight
1: I was in the back of your car. I wasn't even up to the passenger window. I was at the back glass, still standing on the sidewalk.
2: I had to do that to a woman's car one time because she had her laptop bag on the top of her car.
1: Oh.
2: And she screamed, no, get away. And I'm Kermit, of course.
1: Ma'am.
2: No, it's fine. There's just a laptop. Whoa. And I'm like, ma'am, there's a laptop. And then she drove away and it fell off the back of her car.
0: Yikes.
2: She stopped. And then Kermit went back to me. He's like, as I tried to tell you, there's a laptop bag that fell on the ground there. Get it?
0: She probably felt so stupid.
2: No, she was angry. She's like, well, you don't need to yell. That's what she said to me.
0: Well, you just ruined your laptop. So
2: you don't need to yell at me like that, is what she said. So I was just trying to help.
1: You were trying
2: Dallas.
1: To help.
0: Yeah.
2: Thank you.
1: Oh, my God.
2: Thank you. And Dallas, you were helping too.
1: There's some people you just can't help.
0: No.
1: You just.
2: The helpless.
1: Yeah.
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1: It's Kincaid and Dallas on Colorado's Cap Country 95.1.

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1: Absolutely, Kincaid. 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

0: Are you smarter than me? You probably are. Let's find out. Are you smarter than Kincaid? It has been a narrow win. The last four wins for me.
1: A win's a win, baby. It doesn't matter if it's 1 point or 5.
0: Let's see how you do this morning. We're about to play Are You Smarter next. Love to have you. Well,

0: call in.
1: Are you smarter than Kincaid?
2: I think Ted might be this morning. Welcome, Ted. What do you do for a living, sir?
3: Business manager over at a company called Fastenal.
2: He is a business manager. What's the name of that company?
3: Maintenance manager.
2: Still, maintenance manager. I give it to you.
4: Something that Kincaid knows nothing about.
2: Oh, I can't clean up after myself.
4: He doesn't even own a lawnmower.
2: No, I can't manage anything.

0: car. Would kill most people in Sherwood be? Oh, yeah, let's go with a snake. Go with a snake.
1: Snake, okay. And question number five, which 1970s pop star wrote the State Farm insurance jingle, "Like a good neighbor, State Farm is there"? Very, very popular in the 1970s. As a matter of fact, he's still doing shows in Vegas.
0: Who's still doing shows in Vegas? Let's see. There's a lot of people, actually. Real quick. I don't think it's Billy Joel, but I'm just going to go Billy Joel.
1: Okay.
2: All right. Get in
1: Let's
2: here.
1: Let's get Kincaid back in here. Question number one, Kay. What is the world's oldest airline still in operation?
3: World's oldest airline still in operation. Mm-hmm. Oh, man. As an av geek, I feel like I should know this.
1: You should.
3: Oldest airline in operation. Would it be Delta?
1: Nope. It's KLM.
3: Oh, wow. I would not have known that.
1: Delta Airline. They started in 1919. I think Delta started in 1925.
3: Oh.
1: Yeah. KLM.
3: Do I get points for domestic airline? No? Okay.
1: Question number two. There's eight teams left in the playoffs, the NBA playoffs. Can you name two of them?
3: The Lakers.
1: Okay.
3: Oh, was that really one of them?
1: That is one of them.
3: Okay. The Knicks?
1: Yes!
3: What?
2: I think the Lakers just got eliminated, though.
1: Yeah, these questions yesterday. So.
3: Okay, good.
1: It was the Thunder, the Lakers, the Timberwolves, the Spurs, the Pistons, the Cavaliers, the Knicks, and the 76ers.
2: I've got Knicks fever!
1: Woohoo!
3: Well,
1: I think
3: go get
1: the
3: that
1: Knicks are going to win it all this year.
2: I think so, too.
1: Question number three. Yes. What is the term for the ancient Egyptian writing system?
3: Hieroglyphics.
1: That is correct, Kincaid. Question number four. What animal kills the most people each year? I'm surprised it's in an animal category, but that's how they position.
3: Sharks?
1: Nope.
3: Whoa.
1: Mosquitoes.
3: Why is that? It's an insect.
1: Mosquito. I know, okay. But it's the question says animal. And I looked it up. I did like.
3: What did Ted say?
1: Ted said snakes.
3: I like that too,
1: yeah,
3: Ted.
1: Snakes. And question number five, which 1970s pop star wrote the State Farm insurance jingle? Like a good neighbor, State Farm is there.
3: Wow. Pop star from the 70s?
1: Uh-huh.
3: Can I ask you a question?
1: He's still relevant, and he still does shows in Vegas.
3: Manilow?
1: Yes!
3: Wow!
1: Wow! Ted, thank you so much for playing, right. But
3: I
1: today,
3: love you, Ted.
1: You are not smarter than Kincaid.
3: Ted, thank you for hanging out with us this long. Have a wonderful day at work. We appreciate you. You are, Ted. You're amazing.
1: You got three right, Kay. That's awesome.
3: Thank you, Ted. How many Ted get right?
1: None.
3: Oh, Ted, you're still amazing.
2: But yeah, Ted had a great personality.
1: And Ted was wonderful.
3: Yes, he did. We'll see you later on, Ted. Thank you for listening. How many did you get correct this morning? Waking up Southern Colorado.
1: We are Kincaid and Dallas on Colorado's Cat Country 95.1.
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2: Every morning.
1: I get what she was trying to do, but she just did it wrong. She is someone who was speaking at the University of Central Florida at a commencement. This is graduation. And she got booed by the crowd. Here's how you get a crowd to turn on you. Think about how much these students and the student loans and their parents have put forth for their college education.
3: Right.
1: Only to hear this at graduation.
4: The rise of artificial intelligence is the next industrial revolution.
1: They start booing her.
4: What happened? Okay. I struck a chord. AI was not a factor in our lives.
1: No, it wasn't. What she's getting at was like things are different now. You've got more of a challenge and you can overcome the challenge. She was getting to a positive point, but she brought up AI. And as many college graduates have understood, jobs are difficult right now.
3: Yeah.
1: Because AI has already taken a lot of the jobs that they went and got a four-year degree for.
3: Why on earth would she say that at a graduation? That is something I would have never brought up.
5: I think she just said it wrong. I'm with you, Kincaid, there where I think she was trying to come across of like, hey, the job market's different. The world's different now because of AI. Yeah. But she made it seem like
3: it almost sounded like she was glorifying.
1: Yeah.
5: Yes.
1: Hey.
5: Yeah.
3: Yeah.
5: Hey, you're not going to have a job
3: there. Woo-hoo!
5: Yeah.
1: Hi, everyone. Sucks to be you.
5: AI's taking over.
3: Wow.
1: Yeah. So I was thinking back, and I just graduated high school. I did, 7 months at Youngstown State. I was out. But when you were graduating from Penn State, Lauren.
5: Yeah.
1: Was it like the way I felt at high school? I didn't care who was speaking. I just wanted that diploma in my hand.
5: I don't even remember who spoke.
1: Yeah. See, for me, it was, it'll feel real when I have this in my hand, get this over with.
5: Yep. Yeah.
1: I want to move on.
5: I couldn't even tell you who spoke. I don't remember any of that. Like, yeah. It was nobody notable. Like, sometimes colleges get, like, really big names. It was nobody super notable, I don't think. And
3: isn't there a lot of people that finish college that don't even walk?
1: Yeah.
3: You just have to walk. Yeah, get me my diploma.
5: The diploma you get handed on stage is not a real diploma. It's just a rolled up piece of paper that they make look like the diploma.
1: I was told that too, so I threw mine on the ground and jumped up and down on it. And someone said, why are you doing that to your diploma? I opened it up. It was my actual diploma.
3: Oh, no.
1: Yep.
5: Maybe in high school they actually gave you the real one.
3: Yeah, in high school they did give us the real one.
1: I understand, but I was thinking back and literally I think the most effective graduation speech. So graduates, when you leave this stage, I want you. Hi, it's Kincaid. I want you to go to Chipotle, and I want you to not be afraid to say that portion size of chicken is too small. I'd like some more, please. Graduates, enjoy your life. Thank you.
3: And your Chipotle.
5: Have the confidence to speak up.
1: Yes. Dallas, what would you say?
3: Oh, graduates, listen, I don't care what anybody says. It's tough. Stay at your parents' house.
1: Stay at your parents' house.
5: Save some money.
1: Lauren, speak to the class of 26.
5: Oh, graduates, just take it all in right now. You're never going to live with your friends like this again. Be walking distant to the bar. Have such little cares in the world. Enjoy it now while you can.
3: And stay with your parents.
5: Yeah, save some money. Don't rush off.
1: Okay, so Lauren says basically alcohol poisoning doesn't hit as good as it does when you're older. Dallas says never leave home. And Kincaid, hi, that's me. I just want you to get what you're deserved at Chipotle.
3: Yeah, and his mama wouldn't let him stay home.
1: No, she said you got to get out. She said you have to start paying rent in a month. And so I had to pay 1 month rent, then I finally got out. That's what it was like at
3: Chipotle. Paid rent. She said you had to pay rent
1: that
3: was, with her?
1: That's it. She knew her own son. What, I got to pay for this experience? I'm out.
3: How much is rent?
1: And that's how she got me out.
3: Wow.
1: She was charging me back then. I think she wanted $350.
5: Not terrible.
1: Yeah.
5: Okay.
1: In those dollars back then. But
3: That is crazy.
1: I know.
3: My, how the tables have turned.
1: I know. Right? Oh, I know. Yeah. Yeah. As I pay her her internet and phone bill. And yes, that's right.
3: That's, my parents would have never charged me rent.
1: Yeah. Hold on. Graduates, I have an update for you. Hold on. Hey, graduates. Wait. Oh. Look at your parents right now. And while they are giving you hell for all the money they spent, go, listen, I will have power of attorney, and the medical directive will lean towards me. Be good to me or else. Thank you, graduates.
5: The tables will turn one day.
1: Oh, they will.
5: Yes.
1: Trust me.
3: Yeah.
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3: Every morning.
1: The Fair Work Commission, they put it out there and said, no, crack is never acceptable at work. Details, very specific details on the way shortly, Dallas.
3: Specific details about crack.
1: This is what Dallas lives for.
5: Crack is whack.
3: Interesting. Yep. Okay.
1: It is.
3: I don't know what's going on Carnival Cruise Lines, but good Lord. I mean, we had a woman on a scooter that just went off the pier while they were on location at the island, you know, where they always take you to the island. This poor woman drowned. Mm. So sad. But now we got a couple of women facing federal charges after doing something to each other on a Carnival cruise.
5: What?
3: Yeah.
5: What could they
3: federal
5: be doing?
3: Charges.
1: Well, she'll tell you. I hope I hope she tells you.
5: Wow, I can't wait to find out. Okay, imagine planning the perfect proposal and then ruining it because of one small, very avoidable mistake. And wait until you hear who he's blaming for this.
3: Oh, no, he won't take Like responsibility?
5: Nope.
3: Oh, my goodness.
1: These are all very interesting. I think I might listen.
3: I hope you do.

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0: It's Kincaid in Dallas.
1: My son Miles, age 6, got something so wrong that my wife was compelled in great detail to text me what had happened at home and couldn't help but show Dallas because it's too good. And then I couldn't help but post it. But if you didn't see it, I'm going to read it to you. This is from my wife. My son Miles is 6 years old. By the way, the English language is cursed. There are too many words that are so similar but are so very different.
2: Yes.
1: This is from Aaron. Miles was in the living room flailing his arms and legs. A couple of times he yelled, "Testicle man, testicle man." I was confused and then realized, wait, do you mean you're an octopus? He said, yes. She said, with tentacles? He said, yes, tentacle man. Now he just is saying octopus man.
2: Stop it.
1: So,
2: testicle man.
1: He was,
2: that's so funny.
1: Yep. It's one of those words at a young age. Yeah. Ask any little kid who, you know, is very proud, age 5, age 6, and they're at the Mexican place and they want to order fajitas.
2: Mm-hmm.
1: Just look at it. I want the fajitas.
3: Listen, that happens to adults. One of the Rascal Flats guys, his mom ordered fajitas.
2: I'll take some fajitas.
3: He told that. I think it was Jay DeMarcus. He told that story. Oh, my gosh. We were in the floor rolling.
1: Please only order fajitas that way from now on. That'd be fajitas. The best entertainment. Yes.
2: I'll take the fajitas. Could you hold the onions?
1: Man, they're steaming. Thank you.
3: I love listening to Megan Marie. She's a cowgirl and an army wife.
0: She's coming up after us at 10 on Colorado's Cat Country 95.1.
4: Kincaid and Dallas.
0: Mornings. Dallas's dish on the way in seconds.
3: ACMs are coming up this weekend. We're going to talk about that. We're going to talk about your very own Shania Twain roses. Yep, you can grow them if you want them. Yeah, she's got a new song. It's called Dirty Rosie. So it kind of all goes together there. You've heard the rumors, or maybe you haven't, about Woody Harrelson and Matthew McConaughey being brothers in some sort of way. Well, they addressed the rumor. I'll tell you all about it coming up during the dish.

0: Alice's Dish.
1: The ACMs are coming up Sunday night, and you can watch those on Prime Video. Five records that could be broken. Chris Stapleton could surpass George Strait to become the most decorated male artist in ACM history. George has 24 wins. Chris has 21. He's up for 5 awards this year. Yes.
2: She's very excited.
1: Luke Combs could accomplish the Triple Crown. That's when an artist has earned all three at some point in their career. New male, male artist, and Entertainer of the Year. He just needs Entertainer of the Year.
3: Oh.
1: Stapleton could also tie Merle Haggard for most male artist of the year wins. Merle has 6. Chris has 5. Miranda Lambert could extend her Song of the Year record. She's won 7. She's up for 2 this year, including the songwriting for Choosing Texas. And then Lainey Wilson could become the first female to win Entertainer of the Year 3 years in a row.
3: Oh.
4: Wow.
1: Yes.
2: There's a lot to like wait and see.
1: Yeah. I know. There's a lot going down. A lot at stake, I guess you could say.
2: A lot to gamble on, too, as well.
1: At the ACMs.
2: Yes.
1: All right. You can grow your very own Shania Twain roses. She released her own hybrid tea rose that's pink with a hint of yellow. A portion of the proceeds.

0: Yeah.
1: So that's working
0: out
1: really well.
0: Still got a great following fan base.
1: Morgan Wallen, happy birthday. He's 33 today.
2: Wow. 33.
1: Yep.
3: I knew she'd be excited.
1: 33. Woody Harrelson and Matthew McConaughey are doing a show on Apple TV called Brothers. I am so in for this. They will acknowledge the rumor they could be half brothers in real life. Woody says it's coming out this fall. He compares it to Curb Your Enthusiasm. Okay. He said, quote, we play ourselves, but everything's fictionalized. He says the show starts with him coming to Texas to hang out with Matthew. But once his bus is inside the gates of his ranch, it's not going to go anywhere. I'm not exactly sure what that means, but it sounds interesting with those two. And Sports Illustrated revealed their fourth swimsuit cover models, Hillary Duff, Tiffany Haddish. Is that how you say her?
0: Haddish. Yeah.
1: Social media star Alex Earle. Mm-hmm. She looks, well, they all look amazing. And Nicole Williams English, who is a model. The cover covers hit stores tomorrow. And guess what's in theaters? Ooh, 40th anniversary Top Gun.
0: Oh, they're bringing it back to theaters?
1: Yeah, they're bringing it back to theaters for just a short time.
3: This would be a good time for anyone who hasn't seen Top Gun to go and help you. Mm-hmm. So this would be a good time for anyone who hasn't
1: seen... Like you?
0: So this would be a good time for me to go see
3: Top Gun.
1: He's never seen it.
0: How can someone who works in like pop culture and keeps up with worldly events never see Top Gun?
3: Because you had to listen to Berlin Take My Breath Away way too much because your mom liked that song and you just knew it came from that soundtrack and had no desire to see the film.
0: Wow.
1: You should see it.
0: You are missing out.
1: Yeah. It's so good.
0: And the second one's really good, too. Yeah.
1: Of all people, you should see it because you always feel the need for speed.
0: Yeah, and you love planes.
3: I do.
1: Yeah.
3: So I do.
0: This movie's got everything you need.
3: I'm one of those people. I frustrate you. Everything about what you know about me, you think I would love this movie. I just have never seen it. So maybe I will go see it in the theater because that's how you're supposed to see it.
1: You would love it.
0: And I actually, do you think it's appropriate for his oldest to go and see, too, with him? Like, there's no creep.
1: I definitely think Xander could see it.
0: Yes.
1: Oh, yeah.
3: I worry about Goose making him sad, but, you know. Well, yes, I mean, about that.
1: Yeah, I mean, he knows people die.
0: Yeah.
3: No, he doesn't. Everyone lives forever.
0: I think he'd be really entertained by all the planes, and that would just kind of, he'd overlook that.
3: Maybe. It could make it a family thing.
1: I'm Dallas at Sadish.
3: No. Waking up Southern Colorado.
1: Hey, it's Kincaid and Dallas on Colorado's Cat Country.
3: 95.1.
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8: I'm excited about what we're doing next, but I'm worried about what we're doing next. 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
2: 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Every morning.
0: We got to be really careful with these this morning. I wish they had kept that to themselves. What did somebody tell you? Maybe it's a friend you've known for years and they told you something. You would have been better off not knowing anything. Now, we are on the radio, so you got to keep that in mind. There are kids in the car. You have to keep that in mind. That saying, that being said, I mean, what is it that you learned about somebody? If you could say it on the radio and you just, oh, wow, I wish I could just control Z, hit the undo button on that.
3: You never look at them the same.
0: Oh, exactly. Yeah. There's been nothing about you that I ever learned. I was being funny earlier, so I don't think that I know things about Lauren. Everything I've heard about Lauren, I'm proud of.
3: I've said some raunchy things behind the scenes.
0: And it's great, but there is someone who is in the same industry that we're in, who I know. I've met one time in person. I think she's very talented on the radio. And one time I heard her, everyone had been drinking, and I heard her mention something just in passing, just a particular, I got to be really careful on the radio, a particular,
2: that apparatus?
0: Yeah, no, not apparatus, a particular thing that she's into that she announces publicly. And now every time I hear her or see her picture on Instagram, I think about that.
2: Yeah, but like, she announced it because they bought a certain
0: And they bought a particular piece of furniture. For this activity, and which I said, wow, you know, it's hardcore when you have to go to IKEA to buy this thing. And now I think about that every time I see her. And now she's broken up with the guy who was all about that. And I wonder if the next guy is going to appreciate the IKEA furniture. I don't know, but I think about that.
3: Do you keep that in the breakup, or do you get rid of it and get a new one?
2: And do you use it with the new guy?
0: Does the new guy say,
2: hey, did you do this with him?
0: And is the new guy going to want to hear about that? Well, my ex bought this for me. I don't think you want to hear that. But anyway.
3: It's such a niche thing. Is the new guy going to be into it?
0: Guys are both talking the same time. What?
2: Yeah.
0: Okay. Surround sound with Dallas and Lauren.
2: We were just both saying it's just such a specific.
0: But that was
2: thing.
0: Every time I see her, that's the first thing I think of. And I've tried to think of other things, but that's all I think about. And no, I'm not jealous. No, I don't want to be with her. But Dallas, what is something, if you can say it on the radio?
2: I can't say it. I've been told many things that I wish I did not know, but I cannot say any of them. I'm so
0: Lauren?
2: Sorry.
3: Yeah, same. I can't think of anything that I've been told that's radio appropriate to talk about right now. Everything has just been talking to girlfriends who have told me, you know, girls just love to talk about.
2: We talk about it all.
0: So maybe it's something, I'm trying to think what's radio appropriate. Maybe it's something like, you know, and it makes you so angry because you know that you'd like a pay raise and you hear from corporate, we just don't have it, the budget. But then you hear about a coworker bragging that they stole two laptops and a pile of office supplies. Yeah, you know, guess what I have at home? You're like, why did you tell me that? Because now you're angry. Why don't you just get him fired? Because it would be more work on you. You would have to absorb his responsibilities.
3: Yeah. I have a friend who he's been at his job for 3 years. He's hoping to get a promotion, and it's 3 years. He hasn't gotten any type of significant bonus or promotion or anything. And he found out that people who have the same exact role as him, who came in after him, are getting paid more. Now, you know, he's wished he never learned that, because now he's going to confront them and he's probably going to end up leaving his job.
0: See, I like how we veered it away from the spanking bench and onto workplace stuff. I like that. I'm so sorry. I wish they had kept it to themselves. What was it you wish they had kept it on the road?
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0: Kincaid and Dallas.
1: I wish they had kept that to themselves moments ago, Dallas. So, what is it that you, Ella, wish they had kept to themselves?
2: My friend in college, freshman year, she didn't tell me freshman year. She didn't tell me till like 6 years later. We both had graduated. I'd gotten a master's, and then she told me. But apparently freshman year in college, she slept with the creepy 71-year-old professor.
1: No, 71. Oh, 71, and she was in her early 20s. Ew.
3: Okay, did she at least get a good grade?
4: Yeah, but she got some A's.
2: Freshman year was like 18.
1: Ew.
3: Wow.
1: Ooh. And she, let me guess, she did really well in that class.
2: It was the hardest class ever. I don't know why it was freshman year. It was an early class, and I was like, why is he so hard on us? We don't even know what we're doing yet.
1: Mm.
2: But apparently he was hard on her, too. So.
3: Yeah. Mm. Apparently so.
1: Yeah, that's in a different way. Thank you so much.
4: Gosh.
1: I appreciate it.
4: Wow. Oh. Even I wouldn't have done that.
1: Nope. No, in Dallas. Yes.
4: Yeah, I would.
1: Cheryl, It's Kincaid in Dallas. If you could say it on the radio, what was something you wish they'd kept it to themselves?
5: Okay, so we were having a family reunion, and I found out that my father, my brother, and his husband were taking a little side trip on the way to family reunion to a clothing optional hike that ended up at a waterfall where you could swim.
1: Oh, you
4: what?
1: Know, just nudists in the family you didn't know were nudists. Okay.
4: Oh, yeah. I wouldn't want to know that.
5: I had no idea.
1: That's so interesting.
4: That is crazy.
5: I could not look at my father the same way.
1: Cheryl, were you sad that you didn't get invited? Did you feel left out?
5: I do.
1: No, Cheryl, thank you. Appreciate it. I wish that they had kept it to themselves. Anonymous, welcome to the show. It's Kincaid in Dallas.
6: Good morning. So I was an adult at the time. It's important to the story, but anyway, I was an adult at the time, and my father was confessing to me that he had tried to step out on my mother.
4: Wow.
6: Yeah. So it was late at night. I couldn't sleep, and I had moved to the couch because I was having trouble sleeping. And he was up. It was eating at him, and he was feeling bad, and he just told me.
1: Worst bedtime story ever.
4: No kidding.
1: Was he a college professor?
6: No, was not a college professor. But it was like, I mean, my family is very, we went to church every Sunday. We were just very, very.
1: You never expected.
4: Yeah.
6: Exactly. So,
4: did your mom ever find out?
6: Oh, no.
1: And you didn't say anything. But now this, Anonymous.
6: I have never said this to anybody.
1: Well, we're honored.
6: In my family.
1: And then why? It's. I know he was cleaning his soul or cleansing his soul, but then now this falls on you. And what do you do with this? You know.
6: Well, I just took it. I mean, I don't know if he was. I wasn't sure in the story if he was. They were dating, but they were married. But they must have been married. I don't know.
1: I'm sorry. And you think totally different of your father, and that's an awful. You don't want that. You want to think one way and believe that your father.
6: I just blocked it out.
1: Yeah.
6: My father is still the most wonderful father I could have ever had.
1: Lala, do you hear how emotional she is? That's awful. I'm sorry that happened.
4: Sorry.
1: Thank you very much for calling in.
4: That's tough.
1: Richard, welcome. You're going to lock this out, then we'll go to the text right now. I wish they'd kept it to themselves.
7: The first ad agency I worked at, the top account executive and the owner of the agency separately confessed to me that they were having an affair.
1: Mm.
7: And I worked with both of them for years afterwards. And it honestly did create a lot of awkwardness. I mean, she'd sit on my desk and whatnot, and I would think, wait a minute, is she flirting with me?
1: Yeah, it makes you wonder what is attempted.
7: Yes, it was something else.
1: That's awful, because then you think, you know, everything at work is like, well, do I approach them with that? Can I trust this person? I can't talk about this person with this person because there's this going on. It's a whole different dynamic.
4: Yeah.
1: Thank you, Richard.
4: You know, there was an affair going on here at our office. They are no longer with us, but they were two people. And when I found out, I thought, oh my gosh, I wish I'd have never known that. I would compare that to the Bill Belichick and his girlfriend.
1: That's
4: the two kind of people they were here.
3: Very obvious what's going on.
1: Oh, the messages.
3: There.
1: I wish no one had ever told me. My mom told me that my dad was not my real dad when I was 35.
4: Oh,
1: I wish she just kept that a secret to herself.
4: Yeah. How about this one? One of my best friends decided to tell me that she had been having an affair and that she was not sure if her second child was her husband's or her lover's child. While I appreciate and love her to pieces for trusting me with that information, sometimes it's so hard knowing that info. I would not want to know that.
3: No, yeah, don't tell me.
1: I wish they never told me. I found out a friend cheated on his wife, and now I can't hang out with them anymore.
4: Gosh.
3: This one, I have a friend that specifically got pregnant on purpose to force her boyfriend into marrying her. He had an inheritance he must be married to get, and child out of wedlock would have voided. She plotted to force the marriage so her kids can get part of his inheritance.
4: Now, I do know a girl that did that.
3: Me too. I know a girl who, while at Penn State, she was seeing one of the Penn State football players who mm-hmm. was going to be a first round draft pick and very successful in the NFL, and she purposely got pregnant.
4: Mm. Yeah.
1: That could be a great bit, real life or Netflix series. Because it honestly sounds like something on Netflix where somebody would do something. So thank you very much for all the messages this morning. When we get back, flight attendants have spoken. Let's see if Dallas, of all people, because Lauren's perfect. Let's see if Dallas, I know one rule she did not abide by when I was with Dallas. Two rules that Dallas did not abide by when I was, when I flew with her on a plane. These are the six things we as passengers should never, ever do on a plane. Let's see how many we adhere to when we get back. Stream Kincaid in Dallas completely free
4: on your smart speaker, your computer, or the Cat Country 95.1 app.
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27: Across the country right now, at this very moment, there are probably arguments taking place about who's doing more of the housework, the homework, the shuttling of kids from this activity to that. It's true. By and large, women do more of this than men. But doesn't have to be that way. And if you and your spouse can level that playing field, it's going to make both of you and your kids happier. Psychologist Yelena Kecmanovich says this might be how you get there. As hard as it might be at first, try to think of your partner like a teammate, not an adversary. Learn how to do some of the chores your partner does to get a better understanding of how much effort something takes. And finally, take the time to acknowledge what the other person is doing. And every now and then, even express your appreciation. That'll go a long way. I'm Dr. Sanjay Gupta, helping you live a better life.
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0: The list we get twice a year, it's always baby names and the things the flight attendants say we should never do on a plane. And the baby names are always the same. It's Olivia and Liam. That's why we didn't do it yesterday. It's Olivia and Liam. Those are the baby names, the most popular baby name every single year for the last 6 years, Olivia and
1: Liam. One of the sweetest children I have ever met in my life is named Liam. I love him.
0: It's great, but I'm telling you, you know, now you go into, I think they're all in pre-K, but in a couple of years, you're going to go into an elementary school and you're going to go, Olivia, and nine heads in one classroom are going to turn around and look at you. Liam, five heads looking at you going, yeah, who are you, stranger? But the flight attendants have said that these are things, Dallas, that you should never do on a plane. I've never seen you do this. You've never done this. And you're not, I'm not going to say trash, but.
1: I'm never difficult on a
0: plane. No, you're not difficult, but there's a couple things you did on our last flight that
2: worried
0: me.
2: She's not scared to speak up.
0: No, but it's not speaking up. You can do that all you want. Walking around barefoot, the cabin floors are filthy, and it's trashy to walk around.
1: That's disgusting.
2: Really gross.
0: And you see those pictures, and also putting your bare feet on the wall. Please don't. Please don't. Or on the seat in front of you. Ew, gross.
2: You better not see toe prints on the glass.
1: I know. That's just, oh, gosh. That's
0: Marcus,
1: gross.
0: Save that for later.
1: But my gosh, they're limber.
0: Save that. Drinking too much alcohol, because if you're drunk on the ground, it hits way harder in the air. Don't save that. For longer flights, it can make jet lag way worse. But it's because, the atmosphere is thinner up there. It's like when you're at altitude, if you ever, when you're doing a 14er and you're at 14,000 feet, you're going to drink a lot less and get way drunk. Forgetting to hydrate before you go on a plane. Plane cabins are super dry. The air is super dry, so make sure you hydrate. I don't, because I don't want to use the bathroom 1,000 times. I hate being that guy. Dressing without layers. One minute you're freezing, the next you're sweating. I always wear the bare minimum on a plane. I get hot. I've never been cold.
1: I always have a coat, a jacket of some sort with me.
2: I always have a sweatshirt in my bag or something.
0: Never gotten cold on a plane. Eating gassy foods or drinking soda before flying. I didn't know this. The cabin pressure can make the experience painful. You get more gassy as you go in the air. The same way you get more drunk if you were drunk on the ground, apparently.
2: Interesting. I never crave soda unless I'm on a plane. That's the only time I want a nice cold can of Sprite.
1: That's so funny.
0: That is my beverage on a plane. Sprite, I think because your taste buds at altitude.
1: Yeah,
0: I
1: like it different on a plane
2: for some reason.
0: Sprite, it is crisp. It is.
2: Yes, I don't know what it is. And I don't drink soda besides if I'm on a plane.
0: You know what I always think would be the perfect drink on a 7-Up. I normally don't like 7-Up.
1: Oh, I love 7-Up.
0: 7-Up, I like
1: the
0: when
1: I'm cola.
0: Thank you, Dallas. That's
1: You're
0: what
1: welcome.
0: I want. Somebody said taking sleeping pills for the very first time, you decide you want to do it because you want to sleep the whole way through on a flight. You don't want to take like a NyQuil or something on a flight. You want to try that first on the ground because, again, at altitude, it's going to be different.
1: Yeah. Now, I don't understand. I did none of these things.
0: No, I'm getting to yours.
1: Oh.
2: Okay. Let's hear this.
1: Oh, my God. Now, what did I tell you? If they offer it, I can watch it.
0: I don't know what she's talking about.
1: I know what you're talking about. The Sopranos. Right. I know what you're talking
0: One
1: about.
0: One time, we were on a flight. I look over, and I see full-on nude scene. Dallas, we're on up, and there were children behind us. Dallas was watching The Sopranos.
1: They weren't looking over my seat.
0: I heard a giggle.
1: Well, it's never too young to learn.
0: I couldn't.
2: They're having a wrestling match. What is it?
0: They're wrestling.
2: Problem.
0: Thank you. Dallas watched adult programming on a flight. Please,
1: if they didn't want me to watch it, they wouldn't offer it.
2: You know, I'm with Dallas on this one. They cannot offer movies, TV shows with stuff like that if they're going to be upset that somebody actually watches it.
1: Exactly.
0: And also, Dallas went up. It was the very first time, and she was very proud, and I cheered her on. It was the very first time I got to be there for it, like a proud parent. I got to see Dallas. I got to see Dallas join the Tinkle train on a plane for the first time. She had to use the bathroom. She'd never used an airplane bathroom
1: All
0: before.
1: These years that I've flown, I've never used the restroom.
2: But,
1: and I had to tinkle the last time that he and I flew. I guess it was Austin last year, I think. And I was like, I'm going to do something I've never done. I've got to TT on the plane.
0: Yep.
2: How have you never peed on a plane before?
1: I just never have. First of all, I've never been on a long enough flight.
2: Okay.
0: The
1: longest flight that I've ever been on was to...
0: Bahamas.
1: No, Los Angeles.
0: Oh, L.A., okay. So Dallas was congregating in the cabin. There was a little line to the bathroom. You're supposed to wait for everybody. You're not supposed to congregate in front of the cabin. It makes people nervous.
1: I didn't congregate.
0: Well, you were standing there in line. You were congregating.
1: I did not. I said, is the restroom vacant?
0: It was.
1: Because we were right on the front.
0: Okay, but there was one person in front of you, and you were standing there. So you were congregating for a while.
1: Oh, my God.
0: You're not supposed to congregate. And that's all. Other than that, you're a perfect traveler. Other than the nudity and congregating. the conjugation on TV and the congregating. You're fine.
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2: Y'all just crack me up. If I'm in my car, they're on.

0: I'm Kincaid.
1: I'm Dallas. I'm the sane one on the show.
0: And I'm the one with kids. I'm just exhausted. Dallas has time to rescue animals and be nice to people.
1: Unlike you.
0: I try. 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

0: Dallas, Manitoba, Canada. That is where this hospital apparently has an issue with ants, so much so they have temporarily suspending surgeries due to the ant issue. The report says they've been spotted everywhere throughout the hospital, and no one can figure out where the ants are arriving from. Officials at the hospital say, no, there's not an infestation, but they're working with exterminators. I'd say if you got to shut down surgeries, you sort of have an infestation.
1: That's a lot of ants.
0: Right? Okay. The hospital says they have to deal with the ant problem before it gets worse, which means they're taking precautions by deferring surgical procedures until they can ensure a proper sterile environment. They're just ants, so there's no safety risk to patients for the most part, but you can't have ants showing up during any sort of surgery. For the record, the delays are minor elective procedures. Any patient who needs different kind of more invasive surgery is going to be taken to the nearest hospital.
1: Can you imagine if an ant got inside of you?
2: No.
1: While they had you cut open, would it do anything?
2: Yeah, would it die immediately or would it...
1: I think it would drown in your fluids.
0: Ew! Dallas, let's never say those words together ever again.
1: Well, so, you know, if you cut yourself open...
0: Listening right now, I love Dallas even more.
1: You got fluids. You got blood and...
2: Yeah, I don't think they could thrive.
1: There's stuff in your body.
0: Yeah. No, thank you. You think about the stuff that, you know, those crazy horror stories we hear of them leaving surgical tools inside people.
1: Tools and sponges.
0: And then the stories where the people go, I feel this pain since the surgery. Oh, no, you're fine. And then they go and they get some sort of x-ray done and they see, there's a scalpel still there.
1: Yes.
2: How does that happen? I'll never understand.
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0: Kincaid in Dallas.
1: It's no secret. I'm from the northeast part of the United States of America. And where I'm from, back before all the betting sites and all the apps and that kind of stuff, if you wanted to make a gamble on a certain college sport, you knew a guy. And then
2: the bookie.
1: Yep.
2: Let me call my bookie.
1: Now, and if you owed the bookie money, that became a serious issue because there was implied threats.
3: Yeah, they cut your toes off.
1: Dallas knows.
3: Yeah.
1: You were a bookie for a lot of years. We don't talk about it. You were an Alabama bookie.
4: Cutting the toes.
1: Yeah.
3: We didn't cut their toes. We cut their lips off.
4: Oh.
3: Yep.
4: Ooh. Wow.
5: You know unwelcome that conduct. To?
1: What?
3: Huh?
1: Anyway, so do you know how many friends I had who found themselves in a situation where they were gambling too much and they actually had to keep from their spouses how much money they owed these bookies and why certain things around the house of value would disappear?
4: Mm. What's the most money that they had that you knew somebody owed someone?
1: 15,
4: or that you did?
1: 50, not me. No, never me. I knew better.
4: I would be terrified.
1: No, not me, not ever, not them. $15,000.
3: What was it?
1: $15,000. It's so cliche, on a sure thing.
3: Mm-hmm.
1: On the giant game, Dallas.
4: Oh,
3: really?
1: Giant game. He was convinced that his team was not only he had like a parlay, it was like a whole fancy bet situation that by like halftime, this team would be up X amount with this many defensive plays. It was very fancy and very, and a lot of money at stake.
4: I'd love to know which game it was.
3: He took something from the house and sold
1: because
3: it to pay them?
1: Not even that. He took something from the house to pacify this person when he couldn't pay them. He had a month to pay them back. Couldn't. And the guy's like, well, you better start bringing it. You better start making this right. In addition to the money you owe me, I want this.
3: Oh, we'll basically cut your toes off.
1: But I don't know if they go right for the toes. So a TV disappeared from the house. And then, like, you know, a fancy, like a one of those George Clooney Nescafe coffee makers.

0: you know, the wife is in the audience. Now, I'm sure that was scripted or whatever, but can you imagine having a friend and you say something about them having an affair and their wife accidentally hears what? Oh my gosh. Mm-mm.
1: Yeah. Awkward situation.
2: You ever been out in a friend group and, like, you know, someone's been drinking a little bit and says something?
1: Yes.
0: Oh, yeah.
2: And the wife just shoots them that look.
1: Yeah. Or they, like, accidentally bring up their ex-partner or something. Yes. Call the new partner by the ex's name. I've had that happen.
0: Yep. Mm-hmm. Oh, yeah. That's not good.
1: Yep.
2: What was the situation, if you have one, where there was something that was said where the spouse was not supposed to, you know, learn about something, or something was supposed to be a couple secret that then got told to the friend group, and she was there to witness the carnage happen?
0: Like, girlfriend's talking about how much they spend on Botox, and somebody says it in front of the husband, and he's like, you spent what on what?
1: Yep. Yeah.
2: What was the situation? How did it happen? And did you continue eating and you start watching like the Michael Jackson popcorn shift? Like, wow.
0: Did they let it go till you got home?
2: Or we need to go now. How did that play out?
1: Looks and passive aggressive comments.
2: Tell us.
1: Feel the tension.
2: Now we're invested in this mishap.
0: We want to feel your tension.
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3: When their significant other was not supposed to hear it, especially in public, and that particular thing got leaked to everyone at the table, at a restaurant, at the movie theater before the movie, bunch of friends hanging out, or that kick under the table.
4: Yes.
3: Because, yeah, yeah, that everyone hears.
0: It's like, the, why did you say that?
3: Yep. Kick of death. Lauren, you remember a moment with friends with this?
4: Yes, this is from somebody in my past. They're no longer in my life, but they all went to the strip club for this guy's birthday.
0: Uh-huh.
4: And his girlfriend did not know that that's where they were going. She was out of town that weekend, and like he was celebrating his birthday a week later with all his buddies. Mm. And he told them that they were going to Dave and Buster's.
3: Oh, that's so different.
4: Which is true. They were at Dave and Buster's, but this Dave and Buster's was right down the road from a strip club. So they all go to the strip club, and turns out the guy got a lap dance. Apparently it wasn't like a super crazy, it was just a kind of like, she just, you know, did it for like a minute. It wasn't anything crazy.
0: Nobody ended up in the VIP room.
4: Yes. Yeah. These were, you know, 25-year-old kids who hardly had any money, just looking for a good time.
0: Right.
4: And the girlfriend did not know. And she called him the next morning, and I was with her, and they were talking about how much fun they had at Dave and Buster's and this and that. And that's, she truly believed that's all it was for the longest time. And then maybe like a month or two later, we're all out together, and one of his buddies says to him, yeah, and like with Dave and Buster's and that strip club, have y'all been back? And the look, if looks could kill, the look she shot over at him. What do you mean you went to the strip club? What do you mean you got a lap dance? What do you mean every time I asked you about Dave and Buster's, there was more to the story that you just felt like leaving out?
0: Oh, man.
4: And the worst part was, she was a really chill, cool girl, is one of our buddies' ex-girlfriend. She wouldn't have cared if he went to the strip club. Understands that guys are going to be guys, just, you know, they're going out for a night. It's harmless in the most part. The stripper doesn't want him. She gets that. It was the fact that he lied and lied and lied about it.
3: Dave and Buster's are Destiny and Bianca.
0: Just, you gotta, you know, if you just say, hey, this is what we're doing, we're going, and, you know, and you got that kind of trust in your relationship, it's all cool. But
3: sadly, though, a lot, much like, you know, a lot of people are in beg for forgiveness relationships, because if they put it out there, they're going to get shot down, and it's going to be so much worse. Somehow that works for a lot of couples, the beg for forgiveness.
0: Oh, and just do it.
3: Do it.
4: Or do it now.
0: Yeah, don't ask for permission. Just beg for forgiveness.
3: I can see that
0: a lot. We had a good message here.
3: Please.
0: It was me that had the secret. I smoke occasionally when I drink. I'm not proud of it, and I told my wife I had quit. When we went to our local bar last week, and the bartender asked me if I needed a lighter to smoke, I tried to play it off like, I hadn't smoked in a long time. She then called me out in front of my wife and said, honey, you smoke every time you come in here.
4: You know what?
0: He was in trouble.
4: Good for the bartender, because the bartender knew.
0: Wow.
4: Wow.
0: Yeah.
4: She probably didn't get a good tip that night.
3: No. No.
0: My dad was supposed to, after he had his open heart surgery, he was supposed to, he used to chew tobacco.
4: Yeah.
0: And he was supposed to quit, and they got the patches and everything. And he did quit for a while, and then he started sneaking around. And I was the one that said in front of my mother, Daddy, do you need me to get you some tobacco at the store?
4: Oh.
0: Yeah. And my mother was like, what? What went, Joe? What? When did you start chewing again?
4: Oh, and how'd your dad react to
0: and
4: you?
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10: For years, scientists have been studying the association between depression and dementia. As you might expect, the relationship is complicated. But there's this new study out of the UK which found it's not just broad strokes. There are six symptoms of depression that are especially correlated with dementia risk years later. Number one, losing confidence in yourself. Two, not being able to face up to your problems. Three, not feeling warmth or affection from other people. Four, feeling nervous and anxious all the time. Five, not being satisfied with the way tasks are carried out. And finally, six, difficulty concentrating. What we could be seeing here is the impact of people becoming less social, or that certain changes in the brain lead to both depression and dementia. But dementia takes longer to manifest. If you notice these symptoms, talk to your doctor about it. I'm Dr. Sanjay Gupta, helping you live a better life.
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3: The Fair Work Commission, they put it out there and said, no, crack is never acceptable at work. Details, very specific details on the way shortly, Dallas.
0: Specific details about crack.
3: This is what Dallas lives for.
0: Crack is wild. Interesting. Yep. Okay.
3: It is.
0: I don't know what's going on Carnival Cruise Lines, but good Lord. I mean, we had a woman on a scooter that just went off the pier while they were on location at the island, you know, where they always take you to the island. This poor woman drowned. So sad. But now we got a couple of women facing federal charges after doing something to each other on a Carnival cruise.
4: What?
0: Yeah.
4: What could they be
0: doing? Federal charges.
3: Well, she'll tell you. I hope she tells you.
4: Wow, I can't wait to find out. Okay, imagine planning the perfect proposal and then ruining it because of one small, very avoidable mistake. And wait until you hear who he's blaming for this.
0: Oh, no, he won't take, responsibility?
4: Nope.
0: Oh, my goodness.
3: These are all very interesting. I think I might listen.
0: I hope you do.

0: doesn't?
1: I love listening to Megan Marie. She's a cowgirl and an army wife.
2: She's coming up after us at 10 on Colorado's Cat Country 95.1.
3: But wait, there's more. Kincaid in Dallas.
2: Brisbane, Australia. That is where an employee was told by his manager to cover up his visible plumber's crack, and he has had his unfair dismissal case thrown out. The employee claimed that he had been bullied and humiliated when a supervisor asked him to pull his pants up after customers could see the top of his backside when he was stocking shelves. He later resigned and argued that the comment created a hostile work environment. The Fair Work Commission disagreed, ruling that the manager's request was absolutely reasonable, appropriate, and related to workplace standards, not bullying at all. The commission found zero evidence of mistreatment and said the worker's resignation was not forced. As a result, his case was dismissed. Nobody wants to see
1: it. It's interesting. I don't think anybody wants to see crack at somebody's job. Do you think like part of a boob hanging out is the same thing as somebody's crack showing?
4: Yeah,
1: part
4: like side boob or tasteful cleavage.
2: Hmm. I saw them both on the main stage. That's a good question. I don't know.
1: You know, I mean, would that be considered? His case got thrown out. But if a woman was in there and
2: That's a good question.
4: Also, does anyone ever have their butt crack hanging out on purpose?
2: Like showing off the goods?
1: Yeah,
2: like
1: this I don't think so.
4: Yeah, no. So like, and to call them out like that, I can see how that's embarrassing.
2: And honestly, it can happen too when you gain a lot of weight and you haven't upgraded your pant size. That can happen too. Your pants ride
1: if
2: down.
1: If you don't pull it up over your belly, you're not paying attention. You're going to,
2: exactly.
1: You can definitely see the crack.
2: Yeah. I would want y'all to tell me if you saw something you didn't see.
4: Oh, yeah.
1: Don't you worry. Turn around. Hold your shirt up.
4: Yeah, let's make sure you're good right now.
1: Yeah.
2: Hi.
1: Hold your shirt up.
2: Pull your shirt up. Fold my shirt. What am I doing with my shirt?
1: Pull it up. I want to see if you show a crack.
2: Okay.
1: Pull your shirt up. No crack.
2: Okay. Thank you.
4: That's good. Crack-free morning.
2: Thank you very much.
1: It's a crack-free.
2: Well, they're going to drug test us next week. But wait, there's more from Dallas.
1: Okay. Two women were hit with federal assault citations following a physical altercation aboard the Carnival Spirit during their March return from the Bahamas. What is going on airlines and cruise ships? I don't know.
2: We don't know how to act.
1: The incident began when Tanya and Lisa got into it because Tanya approached Lisa and her husband in an account settlement line, informing them they were standing in the wrong queue designed for Diamond and Platinum members.
2: Oh.
1: Tensions escalated when Tanya repeatedly was touching Lisa's husband's shoulder. So then Tanya threatened to slap Lisa, prompting Lisa to slap Tanya in response. The fight intensified as Tanya attempted to kick Lisa while crew members intervened, with Tanya claiming that Lisa jumped on her back. The staff separated the women as several bystanders witnessed the confrontation. Investigators reviewed surveillance footage before issuing citations to both women, who were previously strangers. So they didn't, just because they thought they were in the wrong line, she got in this woman's face and it turned into federal charges.
2: I'd like to know what
1: both of them.
2: Were the citations, you don't have the answer here, but I wonder if the citations were, hey, you have to stay in your room.
1: I don't know. I don't know if it was that or if they were actually, because they were in the line, maybe they were checking out. I'm not sure. But you go on a cruise and you end up with some kind of federal charge against you.
2: And if that was the end of the cruise, I imagine that's how your vacation ends, with assault charges.
1: Right.
2: And then you have to go back and you're in court. Do you know what port that was? Was that Miami or Fort Lauderdale? Was that Florida?
1: It did not say.
2: Okay.
1: I think they were still in the Bahamas.
2: Oh.
4: Oh, okay. So foreign jail.
2: Yeah, Bahamas jail. Straight to Bahamas jail.
1: Well, they were returning from the Bahamas.
2: Okay. So they're back here.
1: Yeah. So they were back here. But I don't know what is going on with people when they're on an airplane or a cruise ship. Everybody is acting crazy.
2: And you deboard early. That's like 7:38 in the morning.
1: Who wants to do that? That's so early
2: for that.
1: Exactly.
2: No.
1: Yeah. Y'all just got to behave.
4: Yeah. People having too many public crash outs these days.
1: Yeah. Lauren, what you got? Okay. Tell us.
4: So this guy had been planning his proposal for weeks. He had this big romantic setup. He was going to pop the question at a concert. Perfect timing. He was going to do it during the artist song where him and her, it's their song together.
1: Right.
4: The only problem, he forgot to request the night off of work.
1: Oh!
4: Yeah. Didn't think ahead there. So a few days before he started scrambling, he asked his coworkers to cover his shift and nobody could. It was a busy weekend. People already had plans and everything.
1: Right.
4: He asked one coworker in particular who kind of had like an IOU. He had covered one of her shifts in the past. Mm-hmm. But she explained to him like, you're giving me, what, 24 hours notice. I already have plans that I can't cancel out of. I've got you next time. I'm sorry. Well, he ended up working the shift anyway. Raced to the concert afterwards, but by the time he got there, the show was basically already done. The song had already played. The moment was gone. He still proposed in the parking lot.
2: Oh.
4: She did say yes, but he's told everybody at work that the moment was ruined and blamed the coworker because she wouldn't switch shifts.
1: What?
4: They're saying that this has caused a lot of workplace drama there, that HR has gotten involved and he refuses to take any blame and keeps telling everyone, like, she ruined my coworker, ruined this shift, okay, ruined the engagement for me because she wouldn't take my shift.
1: This boy needs to put his big boy panties on and grow up and shut up.
2: You didn't set it up the way it needed to be done. You didn't do the legwork, man.
1: Yeah, that's on you because you didn't ask off in time. Yeah. That's not on somebody else.
4: Right, and to give, I know she technically did like an IOU, said like, you know, I'll cover your shift one day, but you gave her less than 24 hours notice. People have plans. I hope that the woman that he proposed to takes a look at how he's handling the situation, right, and maybe reconsiders this engagement.
1: Wow. And then he's going to blame everybody because mm-hmm. she broke it off.
4: Yes. Yeah.
2: Darn.
4: All right. Just plan better, okay?
1: Wow.
4: But wait, that's all.
2: Maybe he'll meet the love of his life on a Carnival cruise. Thank you. Waking up Southern Colorado.
1: We are Kincaid and Dallas on Colorado's Cat Country 95.1.
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2: I'm Kincaid.
3: Hey, it's Dallas.
2: Bye. We're back, Kincaid and Dallas.
1: Kincaid and Dallas up next in My Little Secret. This is Dallas's reaction upon hearing the secret.
3: Do you think you're all that?
1: When is the last time you got a tease from Dallas? And we can use this forever. Hey, Lauren.
3: Do you think you're all that?
1: Do you think you're all that? She does. Okay. What would cause Dallas to say that? It's one of those kinds of secrets. Hang on.

0: Kate and Dallas. Shh. My little secret.
1: My little secret is I'm trying to turn the person I'm dating into a different person.
2: Oh.
3: Okay. Well,
2: why are we doing this?
3: Are you a witch?
1: Ha! You know, that would probably make things easier. So I've had a crush on a guy for years now, and I found out that he's getting married. It's never going to happen.
2: Oh.
1: But I recently met his little brother.
2: Oh.
1: Who is almost identical to this guy who I've been in love with for years. And I've noticed with just a little bit of a push, I am slowly changing his personality. Trivia nights, so he can, he's a little bit smarter. I've been encouraging him to leave the house so he's less sedentary. Just little things where I'm trying to make him a little bit more like his brother, who I've been in love with for years.
2: So it's not like you're sitting in the bar waiting for a table in the busy dining room and you don't have a reservation to be open so you can sneak your way in there. It's like you're putting a placeholder there. You truly are just trying to make him into the person you literally want to be with that is unavailable, that you think will never be available.
1: I've got a table at the restaurant and I'm ordering off menu.
3: Can I tell you, I understand having a crush on someone, but oh my God, if this man that you are seeing had any idea what you're trying to do to him, he would be devastated.
2: I'm sure he sort of knows, because I'm sure, you know, a sibling knows when their sibling's the more attractive one and they go out and they get all the attention and the sibling doesn't get as much or none. They know that the sibling's the hot one, so he's not stupid.
3: What, so is he not as good looking as the other guy, or is it just his personality?
1: It's all, he's just like a less 80% copy.
2: The brother who's engaged, he's more like the engagement ring in the window at the jewelry store. And this is the one that you found online for 30% off and you're trying to polish it up and make it look,
1: exactly. Mm-hmm. Exactly. He's not bad. I like him. I'm having a great time with the person that I'm dating, but I know he can be better for me with just a little bit of work.
2: He's a fixer-upper.
3: Wow.
2: Yeah.
3: I mean, okay, well,
1: that's why it's a secret.
3: My question is, what? I mean, do you think you're all that?
1: I
3: feel like you're really downgrading this guy, and I feel bad for him.
2: Well, if his brother's all that, it's got to be an upgrade.
1: Yeah, I mean, apparently I'm not good enough for his brother, so.
2: I don't even think it's that. I think you just didn't get to him in time.
3: Yeah, the timing was all off.
2: Yeah,
3: I don't know.
2: Happens.
3: I just feel bad for this man you're trying to manipulate.
2: But how many times, though, has this come back to bite that person in the butt when you've upgraded that person and then somebody else steps in and he goes, listen, I got to be honest with you, I've fallen for somebody else because the upgraded person.
3: Yeah, I'm telling you, girl, karma come back, bite you in the butt.
2: Good luck on being a human house flipper. I hope that it's worth the investment.
4: Wait, who are you?
2: It's Kincaid.
3: I'm Dallas.
5: Kincaid and Dallas.
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Megan Marie here. Happy Wednesday. It's World Cocktail Day. Celebrate accordingly and, of course, responsibly. Right now, Ella Langley, number 2 on the Billboard Hot 100. Right behind she's in Texas. It's Be Her. She

0: Ella Langley, be heard. It is Colorado's Cat Country 95.1. I'm Megan Marie. Morgan Wallen, of course, he's going to be taking the stage on May 29th and 30th. Empower Field at Mile High Stadium. We keep getting people like messaging us and texting us asking if we have tickets. Yes, we do. 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Oh, my baseball cap just hit my microphone. 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Then you tune into Roger Thursday afternoon, 5 p.m. hour. 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Roger will pick a winner Friday in the 5 o'clock hour. 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
8: If you're someone who isn't super active, just thinking about the amount of exercise you're supposed to get every week can feel daunting. 75 minutes of vigorous exercise, 150 minutes of moderate intensity exercise. It's a lot. But I have some good news for you in the form of a recent study out of Norway. Researchers found that for most sedentary people, getting just 5 more minutes of meaningful movement a day had a statistically significant impact on their expected lifespan. So did reducing the amount of time they sat every day by just 30 minutes. That's not to say that this bare minimum is what you should aspire to, but I think it's a good reminder that doing something

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1: 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From the 11 Alert team at KKTV, here's Southern Colorado's most accurate forecast.
2: Lots of sunshine this morning, increasing cloud cover, especially for the second half of the afternoon, and an increasing chance for a few isolated showers or storms, especially over the mountains, with highs around 80. With the KKTV 11 Alert weather, I'm meteorologist Kevin Bloomberg.

Lori Ken, Coetzel, Rocky Mountain Low. And Coetzel got a new album dropping June 12th called The Night Champion. 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

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I'm Megan Marie coming up in the 12 o'clock hour. 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

John Morgan, new music, Kid Myself, it is Cat Country 95.1. I'm Megan Marie Morgan Wallen. Happy 33rd birthday today. It's his latest, Don't We, on Cat Country 95.1.

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John Party boots off. It's new music on Cat Country 95.1. Want to go see Post Malone and Jelly Roll? City of your choice. Yeah, the big ass stadium tour. Airfare, hotel, tickets included. Text the national keyword HOLLOW. 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

It is Colorado's Cat Country 95.1. I'm Megan Marie. Memorial Day weekend is next weekend. I know it's coming up fast. It's also the 50th Territory Days in Old Colorado City. Get all the info, catcountry951.com.

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Cat Country 95.1. It's Megan Marie coming up for the midday giveaway. Your chance to go see Tracy Lawrence at Pikes Peak Center July 25th is no alibis tour. Christine was yesterday's winner. Could be you here in just a few. Hey, that rhymed. It's Cat Country 95.1.

Matlin Injury Law Studios, KATC-FM, Colorado Springs, Colorado. 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

0: birthday boy, Morgan Wallen, Whiskey Glasses. It's Cat Country 95.1. Yep, Morgan is 33 today. I'm Megan Marie. Right now, your chance to go see Tracy Lawrence. He is bringing his No Alibis tour to the Pikes Peak Center July 25th. He is always so, so good live, too. I'm so excited about this show. We've got your chance to win tickets right now with the Midday Giveaway. Text me your favorite Tracy Lawrence song so I know that you're a fan. Text me your favorite Tracy Lawrence song to 719-715-0951 to win. 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
2: 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I rented an apartment that I could not afford, and I went broke in 2 months. 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

0: 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Country and she knows it. It's your Music Plus. 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
1: It's going to be a little bit slow over at Union, northbound between Collegiate Drive and Academy because of the paving operations. And around the Air Force Academy with graduations and stuff may be a little slow. It's slow through town, just time of day volume right now. We'll keep you updated. I'm Coyote. That's traffic.
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1: Another warm day with highs in the 80s. Starting to see some more clouds into our afternoon with a slight chance for some showers and thunderstorms to pop up. Winds are going to be a bit breezy as well with gusts up to 30 miles per hour. With your KKTV Alert weather, I'm meteorologist Roy Rusk.

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0: It is Colorado's Cat Country 95.1. I'm Megan Marie. Happy 33rd birthday to Morgan Wallen. He is going to be at Mile High May 29th and 30th here in just a couple of weeks. And we keep getting blown up with people asking us, like, do you have any tickets left? Yes, we do. Here's how you win, okay? 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And Roger will be announcing the winner 5 o'clock hour on Friday. 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
7: Across the country right now, at this very moment, there are probably arguments taking place about who's doing more of the housework, the homework, the shuttling of kids from this activity to that. It's true. By and large, women do more of this than men. But doesn't have to be that way. And if you and your spouse can level that playing field, it's going to make both of you and your kids happier. Psychologist Yelena Kecmanovic says this might be how you get there. As hard as it might be at first, try to think of your partner like a teammate, not an adversary. Learn how to do some of the chores your partner does to get a better understanding of how much effort something takes. And finally, take the time to acknowledge what the other person is doing. And every now and then, even express your appreciation. That'll go a long way. I'm Dr. Sanjay Gupta, helping you live a better life.
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It is starting to see some more clouds into our afternoon with a slight chance for some showers and thunderstorms to pop up. Winds are going to be a bit breezy as well with gusts up to 30 miles per hour. With your KKTV Alert Weather, I'm meteorologist Roy Rusk.

Hot Country, 95.1 Perfect Song for World Cocktail Day. It is Megan Marie. Right now, another chance to go see Post Malone and Jelly Roll. They are hitting the road with the Big Ass Stadium Tour this year, and we want to send you their airfare, hotel tickets included. 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

Cat Country 95.1. It's Megan Marie. What kind of incidents are on the uptick in Colorado Springs? We'll talk about this with today's Colorado Crazy. It's right after Ella Langley. It's Be Her.

0: 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Here's Southern Colorado's most accurate forecast.
1: Another warm day with highs in the 80s. Starting to see some more clouds into our afternoon with a slight chance for some showers and thunderstorms to pop up. Winds are going to be a bit breezy as well with gusts up to 30 miles per hour. With your KKTV Alert weather, I'm meteorologist Roy Rusk.

It is Colorado's Cat Country 95.1. What's up? It's Megan Marie. If you're a big pickle fan, well, here you go. Grillo's Pickles teaming up with Smoothie King. They now have a pickle smoothie in honor of National Pickle Day, which is Saturday. I think I just threw up in my mouth a little.

I love it. Ella Langley, Morgan Wallen, I can't love you anymore. It's Cat Country 95.1. And first of all, happy 33rd birthday to Morgan. 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

0: George Burge, Luke Bryan, Ride, Ride, Ride. It's Gag Country 95.1. I'm Megan Marie. This past Monday night, we crowned the new American Idol, Hannah Harper. And what I didn't realize until today is that she is the first female country singer that has won Idol since Carrie Underwood on season 4. And she talks about her plans.
1: I'm in the road. We're going to hit the ground running. I'm going to rest for a couple weeks at home. I'm going to write, record, and we're going to announce a string tease tour in the next few days. So theaters and small towns, it's not anything huge, but it's something that's close to my heart, small communities that I get to storytell with, and I can't wait for it.
0: I'm really excited that Hannah Harper won. We needed a new female country singer for American Idol, and I think she's got a bright future ahead. Stay tuned.
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7: A Better Life with Dr. Sanjay Gupta.
8: The risk of stroke goes up for all of us as we age. But for women, the risk really amplifies after menopause. In fact, 1 in 5 women in the United States between the ages of 55 and 75 will have a stroke. But according to a new study carried out by researchers in California, adhering to the Mediterranean diet can significantly lower that risk. One expert said, "We continue to see study after study showing that a predominantly plant-based diet improves all sorts of different outcomes. Now, with this diet in particular, you've seen it lower the risk of certain types of cancer, diabetes, depression, dementia, even gum disease. Now, as a reminder, the Mediterranean diet prioritizes eating vegetables, fruits, beans, olive oil, nuts and fish, and limiting meat and dairy. I'm Dr. Sanjay Gupta, helping you live a better life.
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0: Cody Johnson with the fall. Welcome into the show. Riding home with Roger on Colorado's Cat Country 95.1. Today, one of the biggest stars in country music is celebrating a birthday. We're going to get a chance to go see him for free. Give you the details right after Old Dominion.
1: Hey, girl. What's up? I know it's late, but I knew you'd pick it up. Nah, I ain't drunk. Okay, maybe I do have a little buzz, but that song came on and I just thought what harm could come from one little call.

0: There's Old Dominion as you're riding home with Roger on Colorado's Cat Country 95.1. Today is Morgan Wallen's birthday. And as you know, Morgan is on his way here to Colorado. He'll be at Mile High for two shows at the end of the month. And tomorrow we're going to give you a chance to win tickets. The first show, the one on the 29th, Brooks and Dunn will be opening for Morgan. Tomorrow you're going to have an opportunity to win tickets. But here's the big catch. 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
2: 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And then when I was 30 years old, I'd been on like thousands of them. So to go from never having been in airports and flying all over the country to seeing essentially every state, all 50 states, was pretty incredible. And music

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2: Another warm day with highs in the 80s. Starting to see some more clouds into our afternoon with a slight chance for some showers and thunderstorms to pop up. Winds are going to be a bit breezy as well with gusts up to 30 miles per hour. With your KKTV Alert weather, I'm meteorologist Roy Rusk.

0: 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It's a secret.
1: Rumors going all over town. Can't keep my name out the mouth these days. Yeah, they say.

Here's John Morgan as you're riding home with Roger on Colorado's Cat Country 95.1. Up next, the birthday boy, Morgan Wallen. Tomorrow, I'll be giving away tickets to see Morgan Wallen at Mile High. You need to download the Cat Country

There's Kane Brown. You're riding home with Roger on Colorado's Cat Country 95.1. The final episode of Frasier was 22 years ago today. I couldn't tell you what happened. I don't know if it was a good finale, a bad finale. I remember nothing about the finale of Frasier.

0: There's Blake Shelton. You're riding home with Roger on Colorado's Cat Country 95.1. Morgan Wallen is celebrating a birthday today, and we're going to celebrate tomorrow, giving away a pair of tickets to see him at Mile High. It's for the first show, the one that Brooks and Dunn is going to be opening up for him. Vincent Mason is a part of that show as well. By the way, Vincent Mason going to be on TV tonight on Jimmy Fallon. Gavin Adcock, a part of that show as well. But I know you want to know how to win the tickets. So here's how you're going to do it. You need to today download our free app, Cat Country 95.1 app, presented by Diversus Health. 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The reason is tomorrow morning we're going to send out the secret instructions. So you have to have the app to get the secret instructions, and that will explain how you can enter to win the Morgan tickets.
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10: You ever wonder why the same cold virus makes some people so sick and others not sick at all? Well, according to an interesting new study out of Yale School of Medicine, one key factor is how quickly the cells in their noses, called nasal cells, respond to the virus and contain it. It's called the interferon response, and it can vary for different people. Now, when that response gets inhibited, it can trigger a different reaction, which leads to excessive mucus production and inflammation. In other words, a cold that is a lot more miserable. Of course, there are other factors at play: your genetics, any underlying conditions, immunity from vaccinations or previous infections. If you are trying really hard not to get sick, high-quality masks, they can be very effective. Also, good old-fashioned hand washing. And remember not to touch your face. I'm Dr. Sanjay Gupta, helping you live a better life.
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0: John Morgan and Jason Aldean with Friends Like That. You're riding home with Roger on Colorado's Cat Country 95.1. Today's national keyword to enter on a trip to see Post Malone and Jelly Roll on the tour stop. 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
1: Prettiest girl I'd ever seen. 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

there's Dustin Lynch. You're riding home with Roger on Colorado's Cat Country 95.1. Morgan Wallen's not the only celebrity birthday today. Robert Pattinson. I liked his Batman movie. Are we ever going to get a sequel to that? Darius Rucker and also The Worm, Dennis Rodman.

0: There's Bailey Zimmerman with Chevy Silverado. You're riding home with Roger on Colorado's Cat Country 95.1. Let's go, Avs. The Avs have an opportunity to close out the Minnesota Wild tonight at home up at Ball Arena. That one's going to get going at 6 o'clock. Avs lost Game 3 in Minnesota. They came back. They won Game 4. And now they can close out the Wild and move on to the Western Conference Finals with a win. Let's hope the Avs get it. Get some rest. Sit back and wait for the Western Conference Finals. Let's go, Avs. Cat Country 95.1.
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2: Crashes Briargate at Grand Lawn Circle and over at Constitution eastbound at North Powers. Everything else just time of day volume slowing down pretty good around town no matter where you are up and down I-25 and the highways. We'll keep you updated. I'm Coyote. That's traffic.
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15: If you are the parent of an infant, it can be really hard to find baby foods that are truly healthy for your child. According to a new study out of UNC Chapel Hill, almost three-quarters of baby foods are ultra-processed and may contain additives that are linked to potential health problems later in life. The study's lead author said what shocked her was that the top ingredient in 71% of these baby foods wasn't a fruit or vegetable, it was one or more additives that babies' guts are not fully developed enough to be able to handle. Eating the right food at this stage of life is so important because this is when children begin developing dietary preferences for the rest of their lives. So take the extra time to look at the ingredient labels on the foods you are buying. You're going to want short lists and also ingredients that you recognize. I'm Dr. Sanjay Gupta, helping you live a better life.
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0: 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Here's Southern Colorado's most accurate forecast.
1: A few stray showers and storms are possible across southern Colorado for your Wednesday evening. We'll dry out overnight as temperatures stay mild in the 40s and 50s. Thursday will be cloudy, mostly dry and warm again. With your KKTV 11 Alert weather, I'm meteorologist Josephine Sage.

Dylan Scott with his town's been too good to us. Dylan's going to be at the Colorado State Fair coming up in August. If you'd like to get tickets, just go to catcountry951.com and click on the concert calendar. While you're there, you can get tickets to see Coe Wessel at Red Rocks this fall. Here he is with Corey Kent, Rocky Mountain Low.

There's Cody Johnson with Till You Can't. You're riding home with Roger on Colorado's Cat Country 95.1. The birthday boy Morgan Wallen is up next. I'll be giving away tickets to see Morgan tomorrow, but you got to get the Cat Country 95.1 app today. 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

Megan Maroney with Beautiful Things as you're riding in with Roger on Colorado's Cat Country 95.1. The Rockies have lost three games in a row. They'll look to snap that streak. Coming up in just a few minutes, 4:40, they're in Pittsburgh to take on the Pirates. Staying in sports, the NFL dropped its schedule of international games today. There's nine of them this season. Australia, Brazil, London, Paris, Munich, Mexico City, Spain. Football's going worldwide. American football.

Josh Ross with Hate How You Look. You're riding home with Roger on Colorado's Cat Country 95.1. Today's national keyword. Tenor to win a trip to see Post Malone and Jelly Roll. The tour stop your choice. Chemical, C-H-E-M-I-C-A-L. Text it to 95819 and you'll be entered to win. Here's Jason Aldean. How far does a goodbye go?

Gnome with Roger on Colorado's Cat Country 95.1. If you're a fan of those Chicago shows, they all have their season finales tonight. 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

0: There's Hardy with favorite country song. You're riding in with Roger on Colorado's Cat Country 95.1. How much do you trust AI? 20% of people said they would let AI shop for them, even without final approval. I find that really strange.
1: I love the first cast when the water's glass and the line starts to run.

There's Morgan celebrating a birthday today. Happy birthday, Morgan Wallen. He's going to be here in Colorado at Mile High coming up in just over 2 weeks. We're nearly here. Two shows, the 29th and the 30th. And tomorrow, right here on Cat Country 95.1, I'll be giving away a pair of tickets to his first show, the one on the 29th, when Brooks and Dunn will be opening for him, along with Gavin Adcock and Vincent Mason. Here's what you need to do today if you want to be ready for that contest tomorrow. You have to download our free app, the Cat Country 95.1 app, presented by Diversus Health. It's free. 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The app's awesome, by the way, because you can listen to the station anywhere you go, and we do a lot of contesting on it, like exclusive contesting, sort of like this, all right? So there's more, even more opportunities than just this to win stuff. But you're going to get some secret instructions tomorrow morning when you have that app. So you'll get the push alert, and that'll be your cue to get the secret instructions. So get the app today. It's free.

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1: A few stray showers and storms are possible across southern Colorado for your Wednesday evening. We'll dry out overnight as temperatures stay mild in the 40s and 50s. Thursday will be cloudy, mostly dry and warm again. With your KKTV 11 Alert weather, I'm meteorologist Josephine Sage.

Rhino with Roger on Colorado's Cat Country 95.1. Schools are going to be wrapping up here just over the next like week or two. Do you have any summer plans? You planning to fly? I was reading this earlier. A former flight attendant advised families with small kids to board the plane last, not first.

Congratulations to all the graduates across Southern Colorado. Your hard work paid off and the future is bright. Here's to big dreams and bold moves for the class of 2026. From Southern Colorado's Country Station, Cat Country 95.1.

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1: Time is red with After All the Bars Are Closed. You're riding home with Roger on Colorado's Cat Country 95.1. Post Malone and Jelly Roll are going out on tour, and you could win a trip to the tour stop your choice. 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

0: There's Low Cash with I Love This Life. You're riding with Roger on Colorado's Cat Country 95.1. The ACM Awards are nearly here. They're coming up on Sunday. You can watch it on Amazon Prime. And there are some potential record breakers that could happen, like Chris Stapleton. He could pass George Strait to become the most decorated male artist in ACM history. George has 24 wins. Chris has 21, so he's three behind. But Chris is up for five awards this year. Luke Combs could accomplish the Triple Crown. That is new male, best male or female artist, male, female, or artist of the year, and entertainer of the year. He just needs entertainer of the year. So if Luke grabs entertainer of the year, he will have the Triple Crown. I mentioned Chris Stapleton. He could tie Merle Haggard for most male artist of the year wins. Chris has five. Merle has six. Miranda Lambert could extend her song of the year record. She's won it seven times, and she's up for two this year, including as a songwriter for Ella Langley's big hit, Choose in Texas. And Lainey Wilson could become the first female to win Entertainer of the Year for 3 years in a row.
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4: Crashes Barnes Road westbound at North Powers and I-25 southbound between Fountain and Santa Fe there and Ray Nixon Road. That's around exit 128 to 125, just so you know. Other than that, time of day volume is going to get you nothing out of the ordinary there. I'm Coyote. That's traffic.
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10: A better life with Dr. Sanjay Gupta.
11: You ever wonder why the same cold virus makes some people so sick and others not sick at all? Well, according to an interesting new study out of Yale School of Medicine, one key factor is how quickly the cells in their noses, called nasal cells, respond to the virus and contain it. It's called the interferon response, and it can vary for different people. Now, when that response gets inhibited, it can trigger a different reaction, which leads to excessive mucus production and inflammation. In other words, a cold that is a lot more miserable. Of course, there are other factors at play: your genetics, any underlying conditions, immunity from vaccinations or previous infections. If you are trying really hard not to get sick, high-quality masks, they can be very effective. Also, good old-fashioned hand washing. And remember not to touch your face. I'm Dr. Sanjay Gupta, helping you live a better life.
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